get the party started. See you at the bar, you was hardly talking. That's when I knew that your heart was scarring. Friends to lovers need a part to star in. Like, wait, babe, let me ask your pardon.

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1: Let's get the party started. See you at the bar, you was hardly talking. That's when I knew that your heart was scarring. Friends to lovers need a part to star in. Like, wait, babe, let me ask your pardon.

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1: 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I let all that get to my head. 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

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I'm doing things they ain't seen before. 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Fall off what? I ain't seen the horse. 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
1: Hey, we are
2: BTS.
1: Yes.
2: This is Swim. I just wanna play. The Voice. We love music.

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1: 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This ain't Gucci, this is Prada, darling. If you want something, you can ask me, darling. And you started laughing, cause you think I'm joking. But looking in your eyes, that's the best thing. Great lights, give